0: Good.
1: Dear deceased on arrival, the caller refused to report. If you can show me clear, contact for pickup, please.
0: Three, six.

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0: I want. I'm going to swing by Dollar Tree for a minute. What's 9-7 got?
1: 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Stolen flight.
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1: Go ahead.
0: The patient regarding that property retrieval from earlier.
1: I'm still on this call down here. It'll be a few minutes.

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1: This vehicle spoke to SPD, State Police Amity, and they said it's going to be a DMV issue. These individuals were advised to call a DMV tomorrow, get it fixed. Screen no citations, show me clear.
0: You're going to need Mercy Flight 9 out of Olean.
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2: 10-4, I'm in Rupesh.

0: 2 Cold Spring, Randolph 8B requesting a landing zone to be set up at your fire hall for Mercy Flight, 20-minute ETA. Repeating 35-2 Cold Spring, Randolph 8B requesting a landing zone for Mercy Flight at your fire hall, 20-minute ETA. 35 clear at 2032. Clear court, Milton ROR, and begin the courtesy ride to 214 North 12th Street. 214.
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0: I've got a call 200 block of North 11. Seems like there's a lot of people arguing over this pike. There's not down there.
1: Greasy.

0: 3050, that's 3200 block at North 11th.
1: Booking is copy.
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0: 7-4.

0: 50. Nice, sir. 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We're going to be looking for no other suspects at this time. Returning.
1: Okay.
2: 4693, I'll take the county building call.
1: Hello.
2: What was the location of that?
1: Me on the Constitution side of the county building, injured deer near the fence area.

0: Hold for in chief, this is Horsey Flight 9, do you copy?
1: We copy.
0: Clear 6 minutes to your location and the landing door secured.
1: Yeah.
0: Is the landing zone secured?
1: Yes, the landing zone is secure.
0: Are there any obstacles we need to be aware of? Power lines or antenna towers?
1: Power lines in the north, building on the west, trees on the east, and the south we've got playground and some trees.
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1: 94, 9, 8, 9. Good. To respond to Dallas General, East Bay Street, for a pet arson complaint. Male took a bunch of items out of the store. He was pushing a cart, got a green hoodie on, he was walking towards the power plant.
2: Received.
3: 5093. We're all back home now. To Dollar General, East 8th Street, City Line. I got a report of a pet larceny. Male fled eastbound.
4: Received. Do you need a backup car?
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2: 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I'm probably going to be bringing property back to Dollar General.

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1: Down into Yorkshire. 4-5, what's up? 4-0, Ashford.
0: Belly 44-5. I have a deer that needs dispatched. 8842, route 219.
1: Copy.
2: If somebody wants to go to the store, get a see what they want here. We have a bunch of Natty Daddies, Twisted Teas, some dog food.
1: How's that way? 9-3, copy.
3: Copy that.
1: Four, six, nine, three.
3: Nah, I either.
1: Deer's been dispatched, I'm clear.
3: That one.

Yeah, one juvenile on board and route to 109 Jefferson Street. That's 30 miles in red. Four nine four seven four. Repeating 49474.

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0: Never.

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0: from Allegheny.
1: Speaking Sparks.
0: Gracie, are one of you able to go check around mile marker 73, westbound vehicle driving with its hazard on, pickup truck calling a horse trailer, driving irate?
1: 2-4.

0: have a suspicious activity, 6833 Mill Valley Road. Caller states there's several vehicles stopping in front of his residence for an extended amount of time.
1: Yeah.

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0: 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It's going to be located just south of 8842, Route 219. If you just let DOT know. Thanks.
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0: 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He pulled into Sassy's.
1: Copy, I'm just passing the Allegheny rest area now.
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0: 49 decisions filed. 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
1: 21, sir.
2: 204.1, trap.
1: Goodbye.
2: We on RCO, just off Rock Street, New York Reg. Mary Charlie George, 6693. 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

0: description of the pickup truck?
1: It's going to be a red truck hauling a horse trailer.
0: Proceed. I'm out of taxes now. Looking for it.
1: Very soon. Sure.

305, Salamanca, BL6 standard call, 88 Clinton Street for a 36-year-old male with a possible sinus infection. Repeating 305, Salamanca, BL6 standard call, 88 Clinton Street, 305 clear at 2110.

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1: She's South Mesa 8 responding, 2111.
2: Little Valley, negative results for that pickup truck. You can show me clear.
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0: We're going to be clear, Dollar General. We'll be going over to 109 Jefferson, same call.
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0: It's Route OGH.
1: She's Route OGH 2120.

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1: 21, 22.

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1: That caller was like an interview, if you could stop in there.
0: Copy. Zero 045, do you need help? Nice.
2: Gabby.

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0: 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This is New York, Lincoln, Lincoln King, 3616. 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
1: Yeah, it works.

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1: This is over cigarettes. Going to be given one female party, courtesy transport to Olin Food Barn, starting mileage 69998. Repeating 69998.
0: Couple of times, 21:39.
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1: Got that juvenile mail on board. 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Starting same as ending. Your turn.
2: I'm 2140.
1: 5-0-9-3.
2: 3.
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0: 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We're clear the landing zone, out of service for decon and restock.
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0: 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Can you check the Broad Street area between probably Academy and Park area for a loose black dog, green collar?
1: That's a few. 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

0: 6994 Plato Road, the Allegheny Mountain Resort. 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

0: Pigeon. Show me clear from the stop. Verbal warning to the RO. First name Pamela, last name Snow for 4101A. She was able to provide verification of the registration. Show me clear.
1: Ready, 2233.

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I'm a 53-year-old female with left-sided abdominal pain, is conscious and alert. 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
1: Copy. We're 5 minutes out.
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0: 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Got reported a male sleeping in front of the building. Be a white male, got a jacket, got a couple bags.
2: Dolly.
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0: Anything?
1: We checked around the entirety of the club, negative. Was the request just to have that individual move on?
0: I'll cut you off here once.
1: Was the request just to have that individual move on?
0: Affirmative.
2: 4693. I'm going to be out with Tiffany Tarr, Pizza Hut, North Union. We have open charges on her for larceny in 3-5's box.
0: Yeah, well.

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0: 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I'll back with that female ending mileage 915.
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0: 29. Stop 86 eastbound schoolhouse exit, town of Randolph. Ohio registration when you're ready.
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0: 31. Final GH, ER waiting room. They have a Preston Quinn there. He's been discharged, and they would like him to leave the property.
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1: 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Have a good night.
0: You too.
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0: Tyler, be advised, Street Super Schedule has started tonight.

0: 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I got starting mileage for a courtesy transport.
1: Go ahead with it.
0: Starting mileage 29046, repeating 29046 from incident location. We're headed to the McMobile in Jamestown.
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1: And 4.

0: Good. You respond to 4087 South 9 Mile. 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He's sitting in a vehicle at that address about a past tense assault.
1: Copy.

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0: 394 Schoolhouse Road, New York, Lincoln Union, William 6312. LUW 6312.
1: Where is it?

0: 42 through Little Billy. Courtesy transport, starting mileage. Mileage is going to be 108930 from this location to the Country Fair on 12th Street.
1: Received. When you clear that, the other half of that call would like to speak to you as well.
0: I just spoke to him in the driveway.
1: Received.

395 to Weston Mills. Fields allergic reaction. 1700 Route 417, apartment 3. 36-year-old female. Possible allergic reaction. Repeating, 395 to Weston Mills. Fields allergic reaction. 1700 Route 417, apartment 3. 395 clear, 305.

152 West Mills, Felis allergic reaction, 1700 room 417, apartment 3, 36-year-old female, possible allergic reaction. Repeating, 395 to Weston Mills, Felis allergic reaction, 1700 room 417, apartment 3. 395 clear, second tone out, 311.

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0: You respond to 1700, Route 417, speak to an Abby Norton. Her and her partner Jamie are arguing.
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He was unconscious. 1958 Integrity Way, the Great Lakes Cheese Factory, main entrance. 20-year-old female, in and out of consciousness. 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ALS unconscious. 1958 Integrity Way, main entrance. 20-year-old female, in and out of consciousness. Crossroads Route 16, 395 clear, 327.

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ALS unconscious, 1958, Integrity Way. 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ALS unconscious, 1958, Integrity Way. Cross streets, Route 16. 395 clear, second tone out, 332.

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0: Avery. Route 16, Martin Road, Junior, John King, Adam, 6531, JKA 6531.
1: Okay.

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ALS, difficulty breathing. 110 East Main Street, apartment B4. 83-year-old female. Difficulty breathing with a COPD history. Repeating 395 to Allegheny EMS. ALS, difficulty breathing. 110 East Main Street, apartment B4. Cross Street South 7th through 417. 395 clear, 458.

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0: 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Caller states that there are two people out front staring at him. He doesn't have a description because it's dark.
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395 to Yorkshire Delavan, ALS cardiac, 11048 Warden Road, 33-year-old female, rapid heart rate and weakness, with a cardiac history. Repeating, 395 to Yorkshire Delavan, ALS cardiac, 11048 Warden Road, Yorkshire, Crossroads Route 16 and Block Road. 395 clear, 625.

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Repeating 395 to Yorkshire, Delavan. 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
0: Yorkshire Bay, Machias 8. Go ahead, Yorkshire. 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

0: 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I'm going to be on Center Street by Front in the city of Salmaco, New York, tag Mary Charles George 6477, MCG 6477.
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0: Chula Valley near the plate for you, Marty. We're going to be at mile marker 64.8. Henry Edward William 4031, HEW 4031. Vehicle's well off on the shoulder, it's not going to be a hazard, however, the keys are still in the ignition.
1: Where is he?

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0: back pain, 30 Liberty Street, 44-year-old female, severe back pain, unable to ambulate. Repeating 395 to Salonika, BLS back pain, 30 Liberty Street, Cross Streets Academy and State Park Ave. 395 clear, 702.
1: We'll be en route to BCH.
0: What should I say en route to BCH? 702.

0: final name's 2.
1: Me too.
0: That's negative. OPD's unwilling to help. We'll see what we can do.
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0: Okay.
2: Six oh one,
0: 601, can you call me up?
2: I'm sorry, try it again.
0: Can you call the office, please?
2: 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I'm in service for a traffic detail at Helmets. 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

395 to Portville, BLS allergic reaction, 9143 Coon Hollow Road, 85-year-old female, possible allergic reaction to medications. Repeating 395 to Portville, BLS allergic reaction, 9143 Coon Hollow Road, 395 clear, 712.

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Repeating, 395 to Porterville, Dallas allergic reaction, 9143 Coon Hollow Road, 395 clear, second tone out 718.

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1: 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We just had a walk-in stating he drank some Drano.
0: Briefing.

0: 395 to Machias Trans Am, ALS overdose, 9761 Main Street. Male stating he drank some Drano. 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Pray male, possibly drank some Drano. 395 clear, 721.
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0: You check the area, West Sullivan, 13th. Male and female walking towards the project on 15th. Caller states that they were yelling profanities at the school kids walking to school. She has a cart. He didn't get any further descriptions.
1: Four zero.

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1: 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Respond, Tim Hortons, North Union Street. 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Being loud, they've asked him to leave, he's refusing to do so.
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1: 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Jackie Button. 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
1: Bulldogs decided to press the child inside. I've not yet gotten an adult band for the door. I am out with a marshal as well.
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3: 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Here's on one today. Two transports. 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
4: Copy.
5: Five five. You still over there by chance? That's negative. Greasy. I advise the male that complained. I believe he's going to be an outback over there. He's upset. Bad for her. I'm just 12th and Wayne. I can meet you over there. Received. I'm just over here by Community Bank. I'm going to see if he makes his way onto that property and if they'd like to sign a complaint.

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0: 451.
1: 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Everything's 10-4. You show me clear.
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0: 54 Little Valley. What is yours?
1: Precinct 254. You have one transport to Cuba by noon.
0: Where's it?

0: 这里是主播的问题。Let me clear from here. I'm right across the street at Holland Insurance. I have a guy here who gave me a hard time. I might need another car over here.
1: Where is it?
0: I'll give you a plate when you get over there.

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0: I'm going to be out at 111 Hillview Homes regarding a criminal mischief complaint follow-up from yesterday.
1: Zero 738.
0: Doing route OGH 739.

0: Thank you for watching.
1: I'm out of that vehicle here. I got a plane here. I'm ready. K Charlie Baker 1841. KCB 1841.
2: First name. You still in a car?
1: I don't know yet. See if I can get him to come to the door.
2: First name.

0: on 57?
1: I'm right here on Dugan Road. What's your location down there? I can start that way just in case you need somebody.
0: That's 96 South Main Street.
1: Received. I'll point that way until I hear otherwise.
0: Received.
2: 90 Little Valley.
0: 90, go ahead.
2: Just be advised, I'm going to be out of the county and out at 713.
0: Interesting.
2: I know that I will be out of the gym.
0: Receive, 69.

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1: 7-3.
0: I'm headed towards Port Bell just in case it's left.
1: Precinct.
2: Nine zero for Valley's 8-2 still on this call.

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1: but I need a car, too.
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2: PC 7601, I have 2057 and 2173 headed your way.
0: Well, I'll head towards 7601. It's going to be negative for any family members at this residence.
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1: I'm going to be clear from this. I have a statement, flash drive, and a DIR completed on board.
0: Received 0805.

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0: Hey, check a JCC building, the one with the mural, going to be the side, the tracks, train track side, for someone spoofing in one of the window wells.
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We've been to Weston Mills, BLS back pain call, 2184 Lily Bridge Road. 80-year-old female, severe back pain, unable to walk, non-traumatic. We're repeating 352 Weston Mills, BLS back pain call, 2184 Lily Bridge Road. 80-year-old female, severe back pain, 35 clear at 814.

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Route 35 to Olean Town, Olean City, Reels 249, ALS difficulty breathing call, 648 Barnum Road, 395 clear at 821.

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1: 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I'll be clear.
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1: 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The state police wanted me to check on, make sure he was okay.

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1: Proceed 4823, Little Rally 7601.
0: Yeah, go on.
1: 2190, check that address, there's nobody home.
0: Okay, copy, sorry about that.
1: Seventy-two twenty. Industry yard, all okay.
0: Proceed.

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1: 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Are you ready?
0: Hi.
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0: 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Anyone ready?
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2: 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Clear the jail. One male on board. In route to Allegheny I. 30 miles and ready.
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0: Racist.

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1: Hi.
0: Yeah, Main Street, Prentice Randolph with New York, Lincoln Union, William, 5950, OUW 5950.
1: Received.

0: That mail's GOA. I'm going to be in the area looking. Can you just call the caller back and see if they're going to want charges in case I locate them?
1: Stand up.

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1: Appreciate it.

0: 3-9-3.
1: Yeah, I agree.
0: I'm going to be clear last. I spoke to the caller on this. The report will be on file at this time. I'm going to return a little later on, review the footage when the other manager returns and can operate it.
1: Yeah,

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0: 4844, I'm coming into Delavan. Go ahead with it.
1: We're getting a call at the Delavan Garden Apartments. Caller's the friend. She's stating apartment C, then says 11. She's not certain. States her friend is a veteran, PTSD, mental health issues, slicing her wrists.
2: All right,
0: Christian. I will go ahead that way. Long call for my charge.
1: Copy 90. Check the narrative. I'm putting in more. I have her on hold. I'm trying to get more. She's just a friend, doesn't have much more.
0: Copy.
1: 11 units just got an update from Emergency Services. Apartment C is in Charlie 4.

Standard 2, Reno, MS, Bielefeld, priority 7051 West Road. For a 59-year-old female that fell, hit her head. Bleeding is controlled, so she passed forward. Repeating 305 to Randolph EMS, Bielefeld, priority 7051 West Road for a 59-year-old female that's fallen and hit her head. Bleeding is controlled. She is conscious and alert. 25 clear at 945.

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0: 944 a little bit. 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
1: 2444. 947. Yeah, per the caller, female's also an alcoholic. 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
0: Yeah.

0: received. I got an update. 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They could be aggressive.
1: Copy. 4-4 is out talking with her. I'll tell you right now.
0: Receive. You need to relay her friend's willing to talk if she needs.
1: Copy.

0: 40983. 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
1: Thank you.

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2: There's a flight. The subject does become belligerent and uncooperative.
0: You're fine, 425. Show me out.
2: Randolph 10 to Randolph 8.
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2: I'll be there in about 2 minutes.
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0: Can you check near 142 North 3rd Street, gray jeep? A couple people in there have been fighting verbally for about 45 minutes.
1: Gray jeep.
2: Gray jeep.
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0: Limestone, LSF being called, Fancy Truck Stop. 6-year-old female, the cash register with chest pain, difficulty breathing. Repeat 35 to Limestone, LSF being called, Fancy Truck Stop. 6-year-old female, chest pain, difficulty breathing, only in 10 is around. 35 clear at 10:14.
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1: Sorry.
2: I'll be out of that vehicle, Lincoln George Frank 6933. Lincoln George Frank 6933 appears to be unoccupied. I'll advise.
1: Oh, was it 126 Southern?

0: 到那上去了。
1: 哎，宋林。
0: 啊，行。
1: Stanford.

0: 23. Just to confirm, the caller was at 126 South 3rd, correct?
1: Negative, 142 North 3rd, but he just moved here a couple weeks ago.
0: Greasy.

0: 5 or 3 straight. Erie County is attempting to contact you free. Attempt to locate a possibly intoxicated female. 4017 Marshfield Road, North Collins.
1: 35 Little Valley, we're at that address right now. That subject left, possibly headed into your county on 219. We were trying to have your patrols advised.
0: I received, they did not advise us of that.
1: Copy, do you have the vehicle information?
0: Affirmative, I'll give that out.
1: Received, she's going to be possibly southbound on 219, headed to Olean. We'll be clear.
2: Denver.
0: Area. Be on the lookout for a 2015 gray Jeep Cherokee. Operated by a female, possibly under the influence. Here, plate, King Charles Boy, 2885, left the North Collins area in our tow land.

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0: be on the lookout for a gray 2015 Jeep Cherokee, female driver, possibly intoxicated, coming from the North Collins area. She left about 20, 25 minutes ago, possibly traveling to an address on South 3rd Street, King Charles Boy 285.
1: Five eight five five, copy. 5456. 4030.

back to Alien EMS, Alien Fire, LFMBA, the intersection near 7-Eleven, part of a T-bone accident. Older male passed out in one of the vehicles. PA 352 Allegheny MS, Allegheny Fire, part of a T-bone accident at the intersection near 7-Eleven. Part of an older male passed out in one of the vehicles. 355 clear at 1037.

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1: Precinct, do you have mercy fire and stand by at Olean, please?
2: Beginning EMS captain acknowledges and responding to the station. ALS 1, I'll meet you at the scene if you like.
0: Yeah, I'll go to the scene.

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0: One for sign off, one Mal. Disoriented, pal, cold, chesting.
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0: 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One male on board, clear Allegheny I and Richard Jail, same miles as Indian.
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0: Allegheny 8A, less than 10 to ambulance, Allegheny 8A. What's your ETA? We're just leaving the station. Copy.
2: King John Paul 1439 KG, sorry, KJP 1439. I'll get you a status on the other vehicle in a second.
1: Right. Seven, 3 to Little Valley. I'll be clear, negative.

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1: Go ahead.
0: King San Zebra, 7437. This one's movable. I'll let you know when it's towed later.
1: Copy.

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0: Can you respond over to the East Coaster Department? Speak with the manager. Reference a neighbor dispute between two males. Department 117 and 120 over noise.
1: 10-4.

0: Any charters over?
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1: It's pretty confused. Sorry about that.
0: All good, Kyle.

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1: 2188.
0: I'm transporting 1-2 Mount Mail, only in BOCs to Allegheny Limestone Middle High, starting with ready.
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0: Hey, Charlie, Low Valley. Allegheny is going to be doing a report. They're going to be working on the second party in the back of the ambulance, trying to get a pulse back. Myself and 2-5 are going to be providing an escort to OGH once they're ready to move.
1: Racist.

0: 23. Can you respond to Bayhelm Insurance, 1002 West 8? You'll be speaking with a 16-year-old female on a bicycle, road rage incident with a motor vehicle, in which he smacked her and told her that he would knock her out again if she was in the road.
1: Receive.

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For new year mail, it's following difficulty breathing, is conscious and alert. For a basement address to go on emails, personnel, ALSCMS request, 14495 Wilson Road between Conner Road and East Becker. 8-year-old male is fallen, difficulty breathing, patient is conscious, smaller. 35 clear, 1123.

0: 2146 Louisville, I'll be clear from that.
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For a 95-year-old female was found on the floor, unresponsive, is breathing. Repeat 552 Hinsdale, William 10, Allison conscious call, 3828 Main Street. For a 95-year-old female was found on the floor, unresponsive, is breathing. Crossroads School Street, Flanagan Hill. 35 clear, 1130.

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0: 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What was the numerics again?
1: It's going to be 3828.
0: Copy, thank you. We still have no other units.
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0: 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This is right next door to the station. 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
1: 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Wellington, do you copy Hinsdale Chief? 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
2: 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Alright. When you guys get here, go behind the carport to get inside.
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2: 4844, still out of there, so log in.
0: I have a 35-year-old male, unresponsive, not breathing, cold with a touch. Yorkshire Corner Apartments, apartment 111.
2: Received.
0: Not agree.
3: Going to be clear of that male near the bridge. He's just waiting for somebody to help move his cart. We're going to be out at the Port of John's. Leave with Brittany Sherlock.
0: That one. Lion Road, Yorkshire Corner Apartments, apartment 111. 35-year-old male, possible in attendance, 35 clear at 1134.
2: Restore 8th and quarters.
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0: Show me en route to the scene. You can stand on that table there. Thanks.
1: Okay.
0: That's received.

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1: To New York Street, responding, driver alone, meet EMS captain on location.
0: Very safe, so I'm good to hear.

0: Captain New Yorkshire 8.
1: Hey, Dan, go ahead.
0: Unattended, hold responses, okay.
1: Copy that. I'm 1 minute out. Yorkshire 8, EMS Captain.
0: EMS Captain on.
1: Arcade was responding, medic alone, no driver. You want me to stand him down?
0: Yeah, he's here. We're all set. You can actually go back into service, please.
1: Pass 10-4, I'm on location now, pulling in. Yorkshire 8, 395, you copy all that?
2: Yes, affirm. I've also contacted Wyoming County for any other responding units out of Arcade.
1: Copy that.

0: 4840,
1: can you notify the coroner and get them in route?
0: Appreciate it.

0: Valley, James Hill.
1: Had a Toyota Avalon, unknown color, driving in the middle of the roadway, I-86 westbound through Cold Spring, almost running vehicles off the road, a poor cell reception.
0: Okay, I'll check the area. Who's a reporting person?
2: 2154 Little Valley out of the county.
1: Great, 3815, unknown. I just have a phone number of the poor cell service.
0: Copy, you said a Toyota Avalon. What's the going?
1: Affirmative, plate number they gave was unknown state as well.
0: Copy, all of that.
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0: 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Yorkshire equipment has cleared the scene, handed over to law enforcement.
1: Received 12, over.

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Bruce

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0: Yeah, 4-0.
1: Griffith. 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
0: Copy that.

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1: Maybe I'll look out for an AWOL 9-year-old from the Randolph Academy. Possibly headed towards Maple Drive. Dark pants, gray sweatshirt.
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0: 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I'll be out at these guys.
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0: 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We'll be clear about GH returning to quarters.
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0: Narrative updated, I'll be clear.
1: Racist.

0: 4843.
1: Just coming back into the county, is there something pending at SP Machias?
0: Affirmative, there's a repo truck there.
1: Recent, probably in

0: 2177, what are we?
1: 2177.
0: You can show me clear. Owner is Jeff Stacy on Lover's Lane. He's notified he's on his way home. 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

0: Oh, really? 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
1: Five eight.
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1: 10-4, is that regarding car 5?
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1: 10-4.

0: 7, three to Little Valley. I'll be out at the county building. Received.
1: Little Valley, be on the Joe.

0: 3 to Little Valley. I'll be out at the county building.
1: Received.
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1: Do you have a chance to have an EpiPen?
0: Negative.
1: Alright, so this be advisor dispatch EMS over the AMC theater for a female bee sting patient.
0: 10-4. What was that location again?
1: AMC theater.
0: Are you kidding? Received.

352 alien EMS, ALS alert correction at the AMC Theater for a 20-year-old female beaching to the neck, slight difficulty breathing, throat pain. Repeating 352 alien EMS, ALS allergic reaction, DMC Theater, 20-year-old female with a bee sting to the neck, slight difficulty breathing, throat pain. 35 clear, 1332.

0: 372 Little Valley. Do you have a better location for this person? Are you going to be in a car or someplace?
1: They're in the theater. The manager is the one that called. Stay an employee there.
0: Received. Show me out. Copy.

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1: They're waiting, the crew.
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0: 2177 Little Valley. Michelle Clear, one male on board and went to the jail.
1: 46.
0: Sorry, Miles, same as any.
1: 46.
2: Yeah, I agree.
3: I'm going to be trying to catch up to two people on bike. They're on the bike path near 20th Street. One of them has a book bag full of copper that's cut up.
2: Denver.
3: Five, four. Which way are they headed? I'm right here in Constitution where the bike path comes out. They're stopping now. They're going to be closer to Henley going towards the water.

0: 喂，
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1: 一份清风的行。

0: 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The little cop probably clear.
1: 10-4.

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1: We're really asking Machias unit, can you respond in the area southbound tire 3143 Route 39 for a white Dodge Durango that is out of gas in the middle of the roadway?
2: Go ahead. 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
1: Copy.

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2: 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I'll be back that way.
0: 10-4.

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Okay, last call. Priority, Delavan Village Apartments, 1014 North Main Street. Apartment 26, for a 91-year-old female that's fallen, unable to get up. Repeating, reassigned to Delavan, Yorkshire, BLS Fall Priority. 1014 North Main Street at the Village Apartments, Apartment 26. For a 91-year-old female that's fallen, unable to get up. 305 clear, 1400.

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0: To respond to 308 North 2nd Street. Speak to the female there, welcome to Task 10 Domestic. First one, who's the other party? He is not on location at this time.
1: 10-4.

0: Night, Ring.
1: I'm going to be clear. I spoke to the caller down here, a landlord-tenant issue with squatters at the house. She was advised of her options. No one was outside to be spoken to.
0: Done for. Okay. Yeah.

0: 3-2000 New Yorkshire, we lost all priority. 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
1: 395, Allegheny 8 is on location only in general.
0: 2-Allegheny 8, 1406. Three to Little Valley. I'll be out at parking lot.

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1: Received Northern Beast Driver Alone, 4207.
0: Did she say whether she was hurt or not?
1: So her door is locked, though.
0: Okay, that was the deputy's going.
1: Stay away. Location?
2: 90 of Ashford. 4440 Yorkshire.
0: 4843 Baker Stand, Franklinville.
1: I received him, man. Send an EMS for a female that's fallen, apartment 26, and her door is locked.
2: 440.
1: 14-8.
0: 7601, Levi.
1: 7601.
0: I'll be out for traffic detail. Main and Elm again for the school traffic.
1: Receive. 2177 Lily. I just spoke with 2109. I am no longer needed. You can show me clear. Receive.
0: Have any first aiders?
1: Very soon.
2: Five.
1: Yorkshire Base.
3: Can you read to us for an EMT, please?
1: To Yorkshire, an EMT is needed for the ambulance call. The Dalvin Village Department. Okay, 352 Yorkshire, an EMT is needed for the ambulance call. 3FF clear, 14 cents. Good.

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1: 1402.
0: 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I have this mail on board and route to the station.
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2: 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Oh. The troopers.
1: The Delvin, you're coughing. Cancel Yorkshire 8.
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0: Bad subjects. 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All units will be cleared.
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1: Little Valley, Iguana, what do you got?
0: Got a young caller reporting a welfare check. 50 North Chapel. States there's a dog barking abnormally there. Believes an elderly person might be injured inside the house.
1: Receive a second.

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1: Breaches.
2: Northern Base 395.
1: Delvin Base 1?
2: All Delvin personnel is clear. State police are clear. They gained access and they checked everything out there and said everything was okay.
1: 36, 1433.

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0: Oh, okay. The deputy can 6-6, I'm all set here.
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0: 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Go ahead. I just got to this medical appointment. There's a sign on the door that says they're closed until Thursday. 5-4 is going to turn around.
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2: 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I'll MOLO for that vehicle.
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1: Hung, we have one man with custody, that's good, Little Valley. Done for.
0: Car pedestrian, female with an arm injury, front of Eastview Elementary.
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0: Appreciate
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0: 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You show us both clear.
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0: Got a white tanker truck northbound on 219 from Great Valley, Kilbuck area. Passing on a solid line, high rate of speed.
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0: New York, 91698, Nora George. 91698, Nora George. That's going to be on Reed Hill Road, right across from the fire department.
1: Received.

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Can I just get status on both? First one's going to be Mary Charles George 5577. Second one's going to be Mary George Adam 2795.

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2: Go to Valley. I'll be clear from Valley Gate Limestone.
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0: 7820,
1: go ahead.
0: Saw that vehicle from the Holly Valley area, 219 North. No violations observed, be clear.
1: Proceed.

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1: 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Can you show me a route?
0: 3-6.

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0: Do you respond 135 South 3rd Street? 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
1: Down 4. You can attach me to 40. 40 is most likely going to be Derek Baum. 10-4.
0: Oh, that's from the
1: 40-93. I'm out. He's waiting by the road.
0: 10-4.

0: 451-299.
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0: Okay, I put that vehicle in your dispatch note. It's a black Chevy Express registered to a female who lives on 4th Street in Little Valley. I'll let the county know about this, and we'll see what we can do after you arrive and take the report.
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0: Copy. 3-9 thinks it might be Verizon. 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
2: 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Both units are clear. That mail's been turned over to staff.
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0: 99451. New York registration and dispatch ending 2492. The party listed above it going to be vehicle 2, RO, owner. I did complete a driver's exchange form. I will have information emailed to my work email for the vehicle 1, which is correct, what you entered earlier.
1: 10-4, 1557.

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1: Richie.

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1: Okay.
0: Usually on Interstate 86 at mile marker 64 with two males walking on the shoulder of the road.
1: Received.
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1: Copy. Okay.

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1: 800.
0: I'll be clear, stop. It is 4825 on the Carrollton side.
1: And I'm flipping around right now, getting these guys across the interstate.
0: H-200, I didn't copy. What's the status?
1: He's turning around now. He's right at the Carrollton Town line trying to get these guys to come across the median.
0: Receive. I'll point that way for now.
2: 4823, Low Valley. I'm on 86, mile marker 70, net north of.
1: Receive. H-200, you can probably disregard. 23 is closer.
0: Receive, disregarding.

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1: Just making you aware, there is a motorcycle, 102 miles an hour. It is eastbound, blue bike, green helmet, not pursuing. Just if you could blotter that, please. It continued eastbound past 26.

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0: Should be clear of the jail when they're on board and route to Persia Court.
1: 1626. Holly, 3839.
0: Three.
1: Two car NVA, no PI, is going to be in front of the Olympia in Rwanda.

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Female's name is going to be Brooke. Reference people being on her front porch at 230 North.

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0: I'm going to be dispatching EMS 320 Wildwood Avenue. We believe that's the address. Caller's not exactly sure where he's at. He's saying it's an abandoned residence, 13-year-old male, laceration to the foot. They say they're going to be outside.
1: Ever.

0: Respond 320 Wildwood Ave. We'll be on the front porch. Have a 13-year-old male with a severe laceration at the foot. Repeating, Salamanca, 320 Wildwood Ave. They say it's an abandoned house. They'll be on the front porch for a 13-year-old male, laceration to the foot.
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0: 395, tell him Mickey, tell him location.
1: 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Okay. This phone number for the complaint is going to be the Limestone DCO. If we can just write that down for future reference.
2: Copy. You threw me out as well. EMS is on scene.
3: CP451. He runs a male climb to the second story and is laying down a path.
2: Perfect.

0: That's what they stated.
1: Copy. If you just call them, I'm here. I don't know which vehicle to approach. I'm off on the lot.
0: Am I?
2: Delhi to 8, I'm looking for sale and activation.
1: Copy. Where do you want me to meet them at? 10-4, I'll just wait until we approach.
0: Three five. They're headed to the park right now.
1: Oak Hill.
0: Negative, the park at the middle school.
1: Copy. I'll be right next to it. Time to approach if you can.
0: Great, bye, thank you.

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0: 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They left on incident. 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Clear.
1: I'm for
0: it. 3593. Give me a route over to 2, part block of Adams Street to follow up for a crime larceny complaint. I'll advise numerics when I arrive.
1: 10-4.
0: I'm probably out of court.
2: Richard.

0: Salamanca 395.
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0: Can you check and receive flight for us, please?
1: Received.
2: Should we copy that?
0: Lieutenant to Tower 6.
3: Tower 6 copied out. He's landing zone.
0: 10-4.

0: 3A3, a little bit. 5? I'm clear of that accident, back in the front.
1: Procedure.

Bell Manku, you're going to have Mercy Flight 6. It's going to be about a 30-minute ETA. They're coming out of Buffalo, 3-0. You need to tone out for an LZ, or are you all set?

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1: Three and five, Dominica, we'll take care of it.
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0: 402 to 451.
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0: I don't know if, what's his number? 22 has told you what he's doing. He's going to go try to find Judith Fred Eye. At 370. I think it's 377. I'm not sure.
1: Tap for a taxi, then. Follow up.
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0: Receiving route to the LZ 1704, Hershey plate is airborne. They got about a 21 minute ETA.
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1: 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Patient's going to be 100 pounds. If mother's able to fly as well, she is 185 pounds.
0: Mercy?

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0: 5, Sean Lane Cape. 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
1: So, make eight, go ahead.
0: I just heard back from Mercy Flight. They said they'll make the decision if the mother's able to accompany the child once they get on location and do a proper assessment.
1: So, make copy.

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2: Grass field, soccer field.
3: Roger, soccer field. 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
0: Deputy 6 Ranger Officer. Where is he, Deputy 6, 1721?

0: He's down. 3-2. 2-5, 118 North Clinton Street, reference a neighbor dispute, harassment.
1: 10-4.
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0: You can show me clear. I spoke to a Sherry Carter. She's advising you to leave the property. She did have some sort of arm injury, but declined EMS. She's going to be on her way.
1: 10-4, 7-4-5.

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1: 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How about the narrative?
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0: 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I'm currently behind the mail that I'm supposed to serve. 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I'll serve them.
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0: Valley 4843-9270 Neff Road in Ashford. 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
1: Four three two.
0: Just responding to Neff Road. No prior call history there at all.
1: Where's your receipt? 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

0: 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Another observed. All information is in the narrative.
1: I receive.
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Grant 5, Randolph EMS, ALS difficulty breathing, 443 West Perimeter Road, 65-year-old male, chest pain, labor, breathing, vomiting. 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
1: Or is your day being wrong?
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2: 2 6 3 5. Be advised on a dock. Have a walk up going to Normandin.
1: 10-4. Do you check the area of Tompkins Street, possibly toward the JCC bike trail? Report of a male, wearing shirt, was walking around with a knife, last seen walking toward the bike trail. The second caller states they believe two individuals may have been following him that way.
2: 2-6. Three top copies. I'll be there momentarily, 2-6. Trying to clear this out. 10-4, I'm on North 12.
0: Really, 8-5.

0: Detroit for 5.
1: Thank you. 8200 will be out of service for the remainder of the shift. I'll be in 4-5 and in route 2, zone 2 for the remainder of my shift.
0: And copy.

0: Melinda.
1: I'm clear, Melinda. I'm going to be heading over with 2-6. Supervisor, she did request to talk to a supervisor. She's extremely out of it. Gave her multiple options. She wants to talk to you. Copy. Just be advised, I'm going to head up Adam Street for your mail-in knife call.

0: 9332.
1: 32's in the area as well. Where do you at?
0: I have a male that called, states he was in the area of Reed Street near the tunnel between the two schools, that he heard somebody faintly yelling for help. He could not tell where it was coming from.
1: 10-4. I'll make my way that direction.
2: Three, 9-3. I'm out with 2-6 as well. We're coming down the trail from the Seaver lot.

0: and three. I'm going to be out with three males, one male laying in the trail. All times.
1: Four.
2: 3-2-5-0.

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I'm clear over here. I'll be en route over to the Main Street area.

0: 93.
1: Just two calls on the Tompkins Street. Copy. They give a direction of travel last.
0: They were last seen on Tompkins going toward the bike trail. The only description was a white male, orange shirt.
1: Appreciate it.

0: because they advised that female was still here awaiting your arrival, yelling about something.
1: Recent entry.
0: 93.
1: I'm in the area of the high school.
0: 10-4.
2: Beyonce, 1834.

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1: Could you respond over to 518 Queen Street, speak to that resident, reference to follow up to his vehicle being gone through last week?
0: Copy.

0: 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Those papers were nailed.
1: Received.

0: Could you take Humphrey 7A out of service, please?
1: Received 7A out of service, 1842.
2: Is refusing to come home. He is unsure of his location at this time.
3: And

0: digits.
1: Two six.
0: Do you respond, Bethany Lutheran Church, 1706 Lincoln Ave? You're going to speak to a female, Chris Bear, reference a suspicious vehicle parked near the dumpster.
1: Double.

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You show me out of service, you can clear that call.

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1: 4825.
0: I put the vehicle on the horn information in the car. Owner was notified that vehicle will be towed to Conti's auto.
1: Yeah, interesting.

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1: I'm on location.
0: Check the bike trail near Marcus Park. Keep receiving a call from a male stating he's riding his bike on that trail, but he keeps dropping the call and not really sure what's going on.
1: Appreciate it.

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1: 3-8-3-9-1.
0: Auto wrench as a vehicle. We'll be clear.
1: We're receiving 18-4.
2: 7-4, I'll just leave an attached for error, please.
1: Here's it. Figure out the time travel.
3: And 4.
2: 2-6-9-3, I got a New York Rose when you're ready.
3: Go ahead.
2: 50283 Noah Henry. 50283 NH.

0: Received.
1: Nora Henry, states that those plates were voluntarily surrendered, destroyed, but they were just issued on September 3rd to 2000 Dodge Ram 2500 pickup red, registered to a male from 111 North 4th Street, Allegheny.
2: Be clear there. We're giving 5-4 a call following up with this.

0: address.
1: Dietley.
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1: Done for.

0: 3593.
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0: I'll be clear, I'll be up to any case for that item that died in someone's pocket in this area. Neighbors did this also on Sunday. I'll run into the yard, hopping the fence at King Street Park, fleeing.
1: Three to the cars, prepare a copy of Volo. Our field lookout for Kobe Tisdale failed to return home as required. Last seen leaving for school this morning wearing backpack, blue jeans, brown, same on a bunch of t-shirt.
0: Three, five, copies.

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1: Your caller from Marcus Park found me on the 300 block at North 19th. He's complaining about some drug activity at 13th and Reed, ongoing. I'll check it.
0: 10-4.

0: 0. 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
0: The outlet appears to be Preston Klein on the bike trail behind Marcus Park.
1: And one.

0: sorry if this already happened, but did, were you guys able to check to see if the name at this address is at a local hospital?
1: Seven 12 Garden Avenue. Here speaks to Mel Justin. Reference past tense domestic. Children's mother showing up there and taking stuff out of his residence.
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0: 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I'm in the area if you need anything. Give me 10-4.
1: 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Thank you.

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1: Check local and Buffalo Hospitals, negative contact.
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1: Based on the information we have, we're going to try and gain entry to the home.
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0: 2185 to 22.
1: Sorry,
0: 45.
1: Okay, now should be clear and obvious. You have a third corner.
0: Very sick. Vehicle of interest if you want to watch.
2: Ten four, I'm east.
0: Copy. If any unit wants to come over here, it's going to be entering by Country Fair there.
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0: 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Buffalo Street, Leo Moss Drive, New York, Lincoln, Robert Victor, 7885, LRV, 7885, New York.
1: That's received, 1945.
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2: Give me a traffic stop. 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

0: Did they call for this, state they were home or not? They're not answering any phone calls.
1: Affirmative, I did confirm he was at the residence.
0: Example.

Utah, the Travis Sumner part. Road at the Mansfield Town Line near commercial 1-0863-MP, 1-0863-M, Michael B. Paul.